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0: 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Unknown age male appears he shot himself. 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
0: 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Alpha Fleming, we have a 93-year-old female, unconscious, unresponsive, is confirmed to be breathing at this time.
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Patriot Bravo 326, Tier 1 Emergent, for N4199-4199, York Brooks, Crestwood Mobile Home Park off of Bristol, 78-year-old female complaining of chest pain.

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0: 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Off of Vienna, 30-year-old female, trouble breathing. History of asthma.
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0: 8094 Wolfston Lane, cross of Grand Blanc. Have a 78-year-old male, altered, possible UTI.
1: Copy, we'll be right.
0: Copy, you'll be with E76 from downtown. We'll have your advice.
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0: 2101 North Grand Traverse at Wheeler Children's Center, Tier 2. Police are on scene. We can go in.
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0: 2713-2713 prospect. Across a lavender. I have a 45-year-old female trouble breathing. Here one.
1: Copy. You can show us the route.
0: Copy. You'll be with E-76 from downtown.
1: Copy. Central 12, South 5.
0: Go ahead.
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1: I'm Orange.
0: Room 4. Flat Rock Mission Alpha Corps, we have a 38-year-old man having an aura. They didn't go into a seizure. Diabetic history.
1: Yeah, you know.
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0: 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Flushing Township does not respond to, Flushing Fire does not respond to medicals. So I have them coming your way.
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0: 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I thought it was easy.
1: You're responding to a Tier 1 emergent, Lundy Township, 1132-1132, Woodview Drive off of Fenton Hill. There you go, female complaining of blood pressure issues, reading on a home monitor, 200 over 130, complaining of trouble breathing.
0: Yeah, anyway.

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1: 5122 West Bristol Road. Off of Miller and Linden, we have a 33-year-old female complaining of chest pain, trouble breathing.
0: Okay, Kevin.

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1: 802, we are Chevy in Flushing.
0: A02, you're going to be responding to a secondary Tier 1 at 5122-5122 Respisto Road. Hoffa Miller and Linden, we have a 24-year-old female complaining of abdominal pains with trouble breathing.

0: I'm more Alpha 806. 806. You can cancel that other rig coming to this address. We'll just transport it.
1: Copy. 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
0: 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Tier 2.
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0: Clio Eagles. Tier 1 emergent. Saginaw and Clio, 64-year-old male fell, hit his head, altered. D19, the rough Mott Morrison 75.
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0: 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We have PD on location right now. Looks like Milton's uncooperative.
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0: 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Mark Drive, be across the river. 26-year-old male. I have a migraine and abnormal breathing.
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0: 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Unknown age male, full arrest. E19 to Rockland Clown, Francis.
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0: North Saginaw Road, Building 6 at Sugar Tree Apartments, off of Saginaw and Francis. 30-year-old from trouble breathing, history of emphysema.
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0: 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Off of Oren, we have a 59-year-old male complaining of trouble breathing. I'm going to have you stage. We do have premise information for this address.
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0: Edgar Holt Drive at Aldridge Place, Apartments off of Selby. We have a 22-year-old female having an asthma attack. Looks like she has taken her inhaler with no relief.
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1: Well,
0: 312, Saginaw, and Holly. Holly 12640 1260 Holly Road, room 312, 312, bed B, B as in boy, at American Hall Apartments off of Pagels. 2.

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0: 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Alpha Dayton, 40-year-old female complaining of trouble breathing.
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0: 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Alpha Maple, Tier 2.

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1: Thirty-nine oh one, 3901 Hammerburg Road, apartment 5 in building I. Savory Apartments of Aston, a 38-year-old female complaining of chest pain with trouble breathing.
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0: 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Across Mount Morris, a 65-year-old female, difficulty breathing.
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0: 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It's a 32-year-old female, it's altered.

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1: We are
0: southbound
1: 75 exiting Corona Road.
0: 3224 3224 Shaw Street off of Hemphill. 20-year-old female, in and out of consciousness, trouble breathing.
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0: Yeah, I'll do that. We're in our house.

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1: 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South Array, we have an 88-year-old male, altered, complaining of a headache.
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0: 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Got a Tier 1 Flint Township.
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0: Lynn Lane Drive, apartment 123 at Lynn Lane Apartments. I have a 39-year-old male in a sickle cell crisis. 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
1: 175.
0: We'll be going to northbound I-75, north of Vienna Road. We have Keon with a crash. Altered and quitting, I'm trusting.
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0: We're on northbound 475 heading towards Vienna Township if you want us to take that instead.
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0: 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Have a 62-year-old male fell, possibly broke his leg. Thinks he lost consciousness as he fell.
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0: I'm Tier 1, 646, 646, East Pulaski, off Saginaw, 69-year-old female. Altered.
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0: 3606, 3606 Race Street, across the DuPont, North Pasadena. 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
0: 318.
2: 327, the center.
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0: 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There were employees from the wing staff who called in for him.
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0: to the Burton Inn, 1341 1341 South Center Road, just south of Lapeer Road, room number 119, Williams. You can see police on scene. They have two detainees saying they ingested a large amount of fentanyl. E7's off on route.
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0: 333.

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0: .3702-3702, Kings Lane, Building 6 at Kings Lane Apartments off of Hempel. 22-year-old female complaining of trouble breathing.
1: Copy, Ron.

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0: 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I got it copied over for him, but no one responded at this time. 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

0: 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The male inside the house got erratic, told us to get out when a report for APS was mentioned. There's also a gun on the floor. No gun was waved or brandished by the male, but there are weapons inside the house. We backed out. We're still in front of the house. We're secure for now.
1: Copy, I don't know.
0: The male closes the door. We can only kind of still see into the front room. The patient is unable to move, so she's in the bed in the front room.
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0: house, got erratic, told us to get out, ran a report for APS was mentioned. There's also a gun on the floor. No gun was waved or brandished by the male, but there are weapons inside the house. We backed out. We're still in front of the house. We're secure for now.
1: Copy, I don't know.
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1: That's Route 735, Hill and 475. 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
0: Copy. We have one ambulance on location at 1341 1341 South Center Road. It'll be behind the Burton Inn. They have, police have two in custody. They're stating they ingested a large amount of fentanyl. You'll be seeing that on location.
1: Copy that. We're en route.
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0: 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He's going to be waiting outside.

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1: 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Copy, 22 Forest Township, 11-322-11322 Lake Road, off of Oak and Henderson, 32.
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0: .23252325 Austin Parkway, Days End. Alpha Miller, 26-year-old female, trouble breathing with a cardiac history.
1: 192, where?

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1: She's going to be waiting in the lobby, white female, black clothing.
0: Copy, lobby.

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0: 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We're going to be UCL, which is here.
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1: Of the Knights Inn lobby? 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
0: Hi, copy. She's supposed to be stepping out, so we'll flag you down, I guess.
1: Ah, we see Earth the Days in. Alright, I guess we're making patient contact.

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0: At Willowbrook Manor, 4436, 4436, Beecher Road, to cross of Mill, room number 606, 606. For a 52-year-old male who passed out, he is conscious now.
1: How about him out?
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0: 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Off-covered in Clio, tier 2.
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0: 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I'm sorry, Charter Senior Living.
1: 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The apartment 212 would be across the state for an 81-year-old male, serious bleed to the room. E-42 is also dropped from downtown.
0: Copy, where now?
1: At 703.

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1: Alpha 721, go ahead.
0: We're going to be Tom 723 for the call in Schwartz Creek.
1: 51-22-5122 School Street with a cross of pillar. 82-year-old female. Rapid heart rate. Blood pressure is 206/112 with a cardiac history.

0: be in front of 534 Red Beach Drive, across the Genesee at the Pineview Estate. Patient's going to be in a black Chevy Traverse, a 42-year-old female in aphasia.
1: Copy, shows your
0: room. I'm 5'11".

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1: Avalanche Road, Tennessee, 3375, 3375 North London. They cross with Pearson, the apartment 151, 32 I Senate.
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1: 325, you can still pull it out Briarwood.
0: Copy. Were you clear on your call?
1: Hey, firm, we're clear on it. 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
0: I copy.

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1: 498 Miller Village.
0: Intervita Dialysis, 6141 6141 North Saginaw, Big Cross of Coldwater, 3 2 4.
1: Zero.
0: 727. Patriot Bravo 307 is here too with PD City.
2: Crown Wyndham.
0: You'll see PD on the scene at Walgreens, 502-502 South Ballinger with a cross of feature. For a 50-year-old female, it's assaulted, CSC'd. PD is on scene, you're clear to enter.
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0: At 543 Sunny Slope Drive with a cross up river. So an 88-year-old female, suicidal. PD is en route. We'll have you stay for him.
1: Okay,
0: at 739.

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0: 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For a 51-year-old male, trouble breathing with an asthma history.
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1: Later.
0: Happy to be advised. 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However, one driver's sitting in her driver's seat.
1: Captain.

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1: The target senior living at 10222-10022 Lapeer Road. New room 210, they cross the state, 3210.
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0: 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Satan, Davis Island.
1: Americana Seniors at Davison, 432 East Clark, with a cross of state. Room number 13 for an 89-year-old female trouble breathing.

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1: 318.
0: Could you have the 2 to speak with? E42.
1: Do what for them?
0: I have the EMS-2.
2: On EMS 2.
1: 318, 42, go ahead.
2: Good morning, 318. What do you got there?
1: A 36-year-old with loss of consciousness. He's currently breathing, and they had to do sternal roughing in to activate the respiratory roof events. He's on an EKG right now.
2: I didn't hear the last part of that. What's his vitals?
1: Last AP was 105 over 67. Fall from 131 over 76.
2: What's his heart rate?
1: 108.
2: What hospital do you want to go to?
0: Feature level 181 and tier 1 emergency.
1: Pulse is 111 currently and rising.
3: 191 early.
2: What hospital does he want to go to?
0: At 2212, 2212 Mellett Street with a cross of Grand Traverse for a 43-year-old female unconscious.
1: We're going to take a St. McLaren.
0: She's breathing, has a diet history, E20 throughout, Hill at 475.
2: And what's his presentation?
3: 191
0: back here.
1: That's 115. Diaphoretic, pale, cool, sweating. His respiratories are shallow at 18.
0: I'm going to Alpha 801 for the cancel.
2: Yeah, I'm clear. Get him on the stretcher, give him the ambulance, I'll be there in about 1 minute.
0: 801, copy cancel.

0: CJ Bravo 323 is Tier 1 emergency. 323 Center Davidson. At Saginaw and Marengo, the 50-year-old female wearing a blue hoodie, white shirt, and blue jeans. She has chest pain and bleeding from a previous gunshot wound.
1: Tomorrow.
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0: Any chance you were able to get a hold of E-42? 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
0: At 2526 226 Tiffin Street with a cross of Marquette, for a 44-year-old female on a seizure.
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1: 801, Pearson Hills.
0: Blackwater Genesee, 3375, 3375 North London. The apartment 119 with a car period end for a 73-year-old male in chest pain.
2: Yeah.
0: And 934.

0: Peter Bravo 330 is here. What am I saying, pardon?
1: 330, center in Aston.
0: At 2373 2373 East Bergen with a cross of Bristol Road for a 24-year-old female, trouble breathing, chest pain.
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1: 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For a 67-year-old female, trouble breathing.
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0: for Peyton Eagle. At Carmen Ainsworth High School, 1300-1300 North Linda. So you cross the beam. 3 2 8
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0: 2746, 2746, Gulfside Lane. 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
0: PJ Bravo 300 to Tier 2, Flint Township.
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0: 947.
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0: 947.
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0: Flint City Bravo 168, a tier 1 emergency. Tell me where it was. 2526 2526 Tiffin Street with a cross and Marquette for a 44-year-old female on a seizure.
1: Yeah, if you can go somewhere else.
0: Hey, night, pretty nice. Patriot Bravo 311, you live E6 and route, Bristol 475.
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0: I'm a Bravo 899 for a 2-1 emergent Vienna Township.
1: Eight nine nine, 75 in Mount Morris.
0: 4479, 4479 West Dodge. They cross with Linden for a 66-year-old female. I got trouble breathing.
1: Be in room.
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0: Speeder Alpha 190 with 01 Emergent, Flint Honda. 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The apartment 2126 across the Beecher. For a 29-year-old female, vomiting, trouble breathing.
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0: Harmony is recyclable in 1300, 1300 North London, Sacred Feature. Patient's going to be in room 214. This is the second patient there. 32, I think.
1: Copy that en route.
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0: Routine 35-1435, St. Lawrence Court, with a cross butcher road. He's a 52-year-old man found DOA.
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0: 1-3-2,
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0: 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MRL 802 with Tier 1 Emergent Montrose.
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0: 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Chest pain, trouble breathing.
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0: 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How many you can cancel?
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1: Mary Jane Miller Farms, 4935 4935 Idaho Court. It'll be apartment 107 with a cross of Miller, tier 2 is in it.
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0: Bravo Lackland Apartments, 2173, 2173 South Center. The cross flipping cut, the apartment 115, Tier 2A Center. 9-10-23.

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0: 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Are you clear in your call?
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1: 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With the cross of Laring Road for a 76-year-old female, trouble breathing.
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0: Edmonds Manor, 3800, 3800 Richfield Road. Apartment 213, right across the center. For a 78-year-old male, bleeding from the...
1: Kathy, we're in route.
0: Kathy, you also have E6 route, 475 in Bristol.
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0: 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Patriot Alpha 327 is Tier 2, Grand Lake City.
2: Alpha 327, Southbound 75 and door.
0: The Sunset Plaza Apartments, 12181, 12181 South Saginaw, State Cross of Perry. Apartment number 11, Tier 2, I7.
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0: 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It's 4613-4613 Wisner Street, across the Stewart for Tier 2, asking you to stage in the area.
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1: One one zero seven five 11075 South Jennings Road cross of Ray for a 76-year-old male. He's unconscious. His breathing is not completely normal. Your medic is E25 coming from Hill and Fenn.
0: Copy. 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
1: 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That's traffic crash.

0: Patriot Alpha 197, that's Tier 1 Emergent Township.
1: 197, Hurley.
0: Tall Oaks Court. They cross of Court Street for an 80-year-old female. Trouble breathing.
1: Copy, we'll be in route.
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0: Memorial City 02, what's your Tuesday?
1: Southbound 75, coming up to Pasadena.
0: SL Western Academy, 1420, 1420 West 12th. Okay, cross up Hammerburg, 02, I sent up.
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1: 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We have a staff member on the scene that the 17-year-old is now having rapid heart rate with a cardiac history.
0: Yeah, right.

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1: 22-23-2223 East Scottwood with a cross of Fern. Refer a 54-year-old male, suicidal. Let me take repeating.
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0: 5085080, Villa Lynch Parkway at Mid Michigan Kidney. They cross the clock in. For a 75-year-old female, chest pain, trouble breathing.
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0: 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This is Bella.
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1: Oh, 06, we are. There's still a man's left.
0: The second area, only 310, 2310 South Saginaw, as they cross with Wallace Street. 40-year-old black male wearing a black hoodie, laying on the ground near the road.
1: Cool, we on the way.
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0: Patriot Alpha 301 at Tier 1 non-emergent Genesee Township.
1: Run South Saginaw, approaching Hill Road.
0: 3148, 3148 Gearing Drive with a Potter. For a 70-year-old female, stroke-like symptoms.
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1: 807 will be an emergency.
0: So, Zeman N, 2361, 231 Austin Parkway. A cross of Miller for a 59-year-old female, sudden onset of a severe headache.

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0: 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Nothing to do with us. 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He's nothing medical wrong with him.
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0: 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We're on the corner of Saginaw and

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1: Yeah, 7 Tier 7, buddy.
0: At Genesis Cancer Institute, 302 Kensington Avenue with a cross of Robert T. For an 84-year-old female, chest pain, she's going to be in the first floor lobby.
1: Happy burn, Ralph.
0: At 1232.

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1: 195, early.
0: At Court and Fork Drive. Two vehicle accidents, one patient unseen, but head injury.
1: 12:41.

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1: At Court and Fork Drive, a two-vehicle accident. 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
0: Copy.
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1: At Court and Fork Drive, a two-vehicle accident. Second patient on scene to be checked out.
0: Copy.
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0: The White Oak Home, Home Park, 7107, 7107, Acorn Circle. They crossed the Stanley for a 78-year-old female is altered after a fall. E26 route in downtown.
1: Copy, we'll be in route.
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0: 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Has a psych history as well. Sounds like she should be cooperative. E6000 route in with you from downtown.
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0: Speakers, the Daily Villa. 3085-3085 North Genesee, they cross the Bridgefield. The apartment 115 for a 67-year-old female. Trouble breathing.
1: Coffee runway.
0: No, 1317.

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0: That's the Elmcrest Apartments, 1520-1520 Cedarwood Drive. 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

0: 140 East Philadelphia, across from Martin Luther King, for a 69-year-old female. She's bleeding from her rectum with abnormal breathing. Your mic's coming from Genesis.
1: We're en route, Louisville.

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0: Pager Bravo 311 for Tier 1 Genesee Township.
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0: 7343-7343. Gibran Drive, apartment 1 at Green Acres, apartment across the Mount Morris for 46-year-old male. Thinks he's had seizure, not seizing now. He'll be waiting outside of the apartment.
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0: 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Rosa Pearson for 51-year-old female with upper abdominal pain and vomiting.
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1: 131 Saginaw, hi.
0: Three East Hill Road at McLaren Covenant Care, across the border for 83-year-old male, trouble breathing.
1: Once everyone's clear, we'll be en route.

0: off of 804, northbound 75, coming up on Flushing Road.
1: PME 3813 3813 Whittier Avenue, cross a center for a 55-year-old male. He's in a seizure. He is breathing.
0: Copy and route.

0: 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We have a medic en route from Richfield and Lynch for you.
1: Copy that. Do you still want us to stage?
0: Paper.
1: 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We'll be here.

0: 603603 Henry Court, Building 6 at Flushing Valley, across from McKinley, for a 77-year-old male. He's unresponsive with agonal breathing. Your ambulance is en route from Dorton Gibson.
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0: Fifty-five-five-zero-five-five Maryland Drive, cross the Genesee for 84-year-old male that fell. His head is now altered.
1: Copy, yeah.
0: Copy.
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0: 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For an underage student, they're having an asthma attack.
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0: Happy or not?
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0: Hey, Michigan Health Specialist, Suite D, 2700, 2700 Robert T with a cross door for a 63-year-old female rapid heart rate.
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1: Yeah.
0: Thank you,
1: ma'am.

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0: 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For a 60-year-old male, uncontrolled bleed from the scrotum.
1: Star Alpha 738, we are staking this field for that call.
0: At 8346, 8246, okay. North Vassar, the cross of Francis, you'll scan the scene for an 86-year-old female. The cell has knee pain.
1: How do you want that?
0: 1441.
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0: The Dollar General 2513-2513 MLK. They cross up Beaton Street for a 75-year-old male, altered E26 Wellesley route from downtown.
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0: 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You'll see PD on the scene for a 19-year-old male, Psychiville, and bleeding from the hand.

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0: 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At 634 634 Coleman Boulevard, with a cross with DuPont, for a 37-year-old female, trouble breathing.
1: Yeah, okay,
0: 315 14.

0: 725 725 Mason Street at Genesee Community Health Center across the Grand Traverse for a 35-year-old male who's unresponsive.
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1: Got it. 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
0: Seven 720, we just had somebody walk up to us. Sharky's Prior Center has stole 4050 South Center Road. Somebody inside's having a seat. We'll be on scene with that.
1: Happy, we just got that as well. I'll send it to you.

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0: 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What's up for abdominal pain?
1: Copy, I'm out.
0: 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That's your office 726, a Tier 1 emergent, Gravelly Township.

0: At 6170 6170 Springdale Boulevard, they cross the door for a 78-year-old female altered after a fall. E26 is en route from Hurley.
1: Okay, we'll advise.
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0: 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For a 44-year-old female, trouble breathing.
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At 1501 1501 Tacoma Street, they cross at 12 for a 35-year-old female, trouble breathing, altered.

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0: Cool. You got a fire ground for us?
1: Should be fire 11.
0: Copy, fire ground 11. Thank you.
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0: 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For a 42-year-old male with chest pain.
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0: Probably 300.
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0: Do we have PD coming to this scene?
1: Not at this time. They're tied up in another incident.
0: Okay, copy. Thank you.
1: No problem.

0: Do we have PD coming to the scene?
1: Not at this time. They're tied up in another incident.
0: Okay, copy. Thank you.

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1: I have
0: 3250 through 250 West Pearson Road with a cross of Minerva for a 52-year-old male with chest and back pain. We do have SS for him, but he weighs about 500 pounds and speaks Spanish.
1: Have it in route.
0: 1657. 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
1: Thank you.
0: Matt McLaren House, 2521, 251 North Alley, across the path. For an 8-year-old male or psyche veil, possible concussion. PD, there's no need to stage.
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0: 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You can show us Bristol and Moorish or call in the creek.
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1: Oso. 11274 11274 North State Street cross check that North Center Street across the state. It's your turn.
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0: can be 608 and a half Northbridge Street, Cross of Broad. For a 69-year-old male, having trouble breathing, history of AFib and neuropathy. 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Get the male up from the stairs.
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0: At Sheridan in Vienna. 304 vehicle accident. One patient on scene with injuries from the airbag.
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1: Okay, thank you.

0: Caesar Delta 312, it's here too, Grand Lake City. The American House Apartments, 12640-12640, Holly Zone. And C is in the 106 with a cross of tables, 2 2 8
1: 7. 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
1: 131's clearing, show some route.
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0: Flint City Rebel 166 at Tier 2 City. Slidell Senior Residence 2201 2201 with Carpenter. Department 118 A Adam with a cross of Quayo, Tier 2 I Center.
1: Got it. Shows are up.
0: 1750.

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0: We were cleared by Twin Township. They don't need our services. 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
1: Sentimental Ledger and Blake, 11941, 11941 South LC with a cross of Perry. The room 503, Bedu, 46 to 1 year old man is altered.
0: 191, copy.
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0: 7077-7077, that is drive with a cross of Perry, tier 2 ASAP.
1: Good news, clear. Don't be in a row.
0: Anything, anyone?

0: Yes, sir. Alpha 735. We are McLaren Fenton for the calling area.
1: And 210-210 West Broad, once they cross the bridge. 3-2, I sent it.

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